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Hello and welcome to PSM News in English with me, Abdullah Ahil, here on Divihira Jega Ado. First, let's look at the headlines. Malaysian Prime Minister Anwar Ibrahim accepts an invitation from President Dr. Mohamed Muiz to undertake an official visit to the Maldives. President Dr. Mohamed Muiz says that work is underway to establish easier arrangements for people who cannot afford to build a house to obtain bank loans to construct their homes. And Vice President Hossein Mohamed Latif urges Maldivians to ensure that their connection with the Holy Quran is not confined to competitions, emphasizing the vital importance of sustaining a lifelong love for the Holy Book in the people's hearts. And now the news in detail. Malaysian Prime Minister Anwar Ibrahim accepts an invitation from President Dr. Mohamed Muiz to undertake an official visit to the Maldives. The President's office stated that the Malaysian Prime Minister will visit the Maldives on the 14th and 15th of September. The invitation was extended by President Dr. Mohamed Muiz during his official visit to Malaysia in April 2025. During the visit, the Malaysian Prime Minister will meet with President Muiz, with official talks to be held between the two countries. According to the President's office, the discussions will focus on bilateral relations and strengthening cooperation in the international arena, as well as exploring new avenues for expanding cooperation across various sectors. In addition, the two leaders will witness the signing of several agreements in key areas aimed at further strengthening relations between the two countries. As part of the Malaysian Prime Minister's visit, separate courtesy calls have also been arranged with Vice President Hossein Mohamed Latif, Speaker of Parliament Abdul Rahim Abdullah, and Foreign Minister Ritisham Adam. As 58 years have now passed since the Maldives and Malaysia established diplomatic relations, close and cordial ties have been maintained between the two countries and their peoples. In addition to high-level meetings, strong cooperation and close relations have continued to develop across various areas of development. President Dr. Mohamed Muiz says that work is underway to establish easier arrangements for people who cannot afford to build a house to obtain bank loans to construct their homes. The President made the remarks while speaking on the fifth episode of the Rayatunga Adu program. Rayatunga Adu is a program launched to provide an opportunity for members of the public who wish to meet President Dr. Mohamed Muiz privately. The meetings are held once a week. As in previous weeks, members of the public who met the President this week shared their concerns and other matters they wish to raise with him. In episode 5 of Rayatunga Adu, the President met with 10 members of the general public. A major concern raised by several of those who met with the President this week was the housing situation. They raised concerns about their living conditions and the difficulties they face in meeting the requirements for flats under previous housing schemes. In response to concerns regarding housing, the President said he was confident that the housing scheme recently opened by the government would be a fair scheme that would benefit both sides. He also said that the process of awarding points was being carried out in a manner that would ensure the opportunity was given to those most deserving. One participant also raised concerns about the delay in providing water, sewerage, and road infrastructure in areas of Hulumale that have recently been reclaimed and where plots have been allocated. The participant said permission had not been granted to proceed with construction on the plots because the necessary infrastructure had not yet been completed. The President said that when residents wanted to proceed with house construction in the newly reclaimed areas of Hulumale, work was underway to establish the basic services needed to enable construction to proceed. Members of the public who participated in also raised concerns with the President about operators providing ferry services in Male. Vice President Hossein Mohamed Latif urges Maldivians to ensure that their connection with the Holy Quran is not confined to competitions, emphasizing the vital importance of sustaining a lifelong love for the Holy Book in people's hearts. Speaking as the chief guest at the opening ceremony of the 38th National Quran Recitation Competition, the Vice President highlighted that acquiring Quranic knowledge is a fundamental duty

0: upon every Muslim. He stressed that it is a collective responsibility to instill the fine habit of reciting the Holy Quran in children's hearts, thereby shaping the rising generation into one that is closely bonded with Islamic teachings. The vice president noted that the national competition is not designed solely for the purpose of winning awards. Instead, he described it as a valuable opportunity to foster a deep-rooted love for the Quran among participating children from across the country while building a skilled generation well-versed in the rules of the tajweed. The vice president also underscored the administration's strong commitment to imparting Quranic knowledge, highlighting several key achievements. Notably, the government has increased the financial allowance for Huffaz and expanded the services and role of the Center for the Holy Quran across the atolls. Alongside these initiatives, he proudly revealed that 89 Huffaz have successfully earned their certification since 2023, describing it as a matter of great national pride. He revealed that the government has further plans to spread Quranic study across the country, maintaining that the ultimate objective of all these state-led efforts is to ensure that Maldivian children are raised with fine character under the true guidance of the Holy Quran. Minister of Infrastructure, Housing and Urban Development, Dr. Abdullah Muttalib, commends Maldivian engineers for their vital role in driving national development despite operating with limited resources, describing them as national heroes working tirelessly to build the nation. Speaking at the inaugural Engineers Awards ceremony, a landmark event graced by President Dr. Mohamed Muiz, Minister Muttalib emphasized that local engineers possess high qualifications and international recognition. He noted that foreign experts frequently praise the skill and competence demonstrated across local infrastructure initiatives. Given the geographical reality of the Maldives as low-lying coral island formations, the minister highlighted that engineering projects require tailored designs that work in harmony with the delicate marine environment. He praised local professionals for executing complex harbors, airports, causeways, and land reclamation projects suited to these unique ecological constraints. The ceremony marked the first government-backed award scheme dedicated to recognizing the engineering sector, aimed at honoring technical innovation, encouraging youth to enter the profession, and promoting climate-resilient solutions. The prestigious Engineer of the Year award was conferred upon Dr. Furqan Ibrahim, a veteran professional with over two decades of expertise across engineering, research, energy, and management, currently serving at Male Water and Sewerage Company, or MWSC. Dr. Furqan also secured the Engineering Innovation, Technology, Education, and Research Award. And that's all the news we have for today. We'll be back with any further updates. Until then, I'm Abdullah Ahil from PSM News, and you're listening to the Vihiraja Gaado.
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